my thing. I want to get into it, man, you know. Like a sex machine, man. Moving, doing it, you know. Can I count it off? One, two, three, four.

I'm not for my way, I'm not for my way, I'm not for my way, I'm not for my way, I'm not for my way, I'm not for my way, I'm not for my way, I'm not for my way, I'm not for my way, I'm not for my way, I'm not for my way, I'm not for my way, I'm not for my way, I'm not for my way, I'm not for my way, I'm not for my way, I'm not for my way, I'm not for my way, I'm not for my way, I'm not for my way, I'm not for my way, I'm not for my way, I'm not for my way, I'm not for my way, I'm not for my way, I'm not for my way, I'm not for my way, I'm not for my way, I'm not for my way, I'm not for my way, I'm not for my way, I'm not for my way, I'm not for my way, I'm not for my way, I'm not for my way, I'm not for my way, I'm not for my way, I'm not for my way, I'm not for my way, I'm not for my way, I'm not for my way, I'm not for my way, I'm not for my way, I'm not for my way, I'm not for my way, I'm not for my way, I'm not for my way, I'

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1: It's land.
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I shaped it. Every stream, every cloud.

mama told me to leave Caledonia alone. 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
3: What
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2: 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Here, master. 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

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Local time is 12:30 p.m. Please remain seated with your seatbelts fastened until the captain turns off the seatbelt sign. 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

You can be ignorant or you can get with it. Fundamentalists are embarrassed at their son and daughter's gay marriage. Don't be stupid.